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Well, I answered him and he asked me, aren't you from out in Tulsa? 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

0: George Strait and Amarillo by Morning on 94.1 KFKF, Kansas City's best country variety. Jim Daniels in for Dale Carter this morning, wishing you a very good morning. Pretty comfy as you first get out and about. We've got 73 degrees, sunshine 89 expected for later on today. And as we take a look at the weekend, lots of activities taking place. This is the last weekend for the Missouri State Fair. Parkville Days Festival is running today through Sunday. Got the Ethnic Enrichment Festival happening at Swope Park today through Sunday. The Heart of America Hot Dog Festival tomorrow afternoon from 3 to 11 at the National World War I Museum and Memorial. And the weather looks pretty good for Saturday. There is a slight chance for some showers or a thunderstorm, mostly before 7 a.m., making way for sunshine and 85. And Sunday, another slight chance for some showers, but really nothing widespread. I would not go canceling any plans. Partly sunny and 82 for Sunday. So yeah, weather-wise, a nice one for weekend. Of course, some of our friends and neighbors in Wyandotte County will be spending the weekend doing some cleanup after the storms that blew through midweek. So at least it won't be hot and sweaty for that hard work. So what's on tap for today's program? Well, one of the first things many of us think about when we first get up is, what's for breakfast? Well, what time you eat breakfast, not necessarily what you eat, can determine your longevity. I'll share some more details about that. And as we continue to send kids back to school, next week is going to be a big start for Missouri residents. Well, a teacher has come up with a unique way to accommodate stinky kids. And by stinky kids, I'm talking about gassy kids. I've got throwbacks set up for you from Lady A, Restless Heart, and Kenny Rogers. And shortly after 7 o'clock, Guess a Celebrity. Today it's going to be Guess the Celebrity Senior Citizen. It'll be one more chance for you to win tickets to see Tim McGraw tonight at the Morton Amphitheater in Riverside. And one of the first things we'll take care of this morning, coming up very shortly this hour, Senior Citizens Day. That's what today is. Senior citizens, some of my favorite people in the world. Not only because, well, once you reach a certain age, you lose your filter, which can be quite fun and alarming at the same time. But they've got a lot to offer. Experience, perspective, and we are going to celebrate that here on the Dale Carter Morning Show as I, Jim Daniels, hold down the fort for him this morning.
1: Today is August 21st, National Senior Citizens Day. I said it's National Senior Citizens Day. Senior Citizens Day. No, I don't know your grandson. But yes, I'm sure he's quite handsome and successful. Hey, have a great National Senior Citizens Day.

0: That is John Morgan with Jason Aldean and Friends Like That on Kansas City's Best Country Variety, 94.1 KFKF. Happy Friday morning to you. Jim Daniels here. Dale Carter taking the day off. And he picked a good weekend to extend it, that's for sure. Today, mostly sunny, 89 for a high. Tomorrow, we're looking at sunshine and 85. And Sunday, sunshine and 82. I do need to add that on Saturday morning, there is a slight chance for some showers and thunderstorms. That's early morning. And Sunday, maybe a little something could pop up in the afternoon, but the chances are slim. Well, today is not just Friday. Today is also National Senior Citizens Day. Some of my favorite people in the whole wide world. In fact, I had an incredibly blessed and happy childhood, and I give most of that credit to my grandparents. As soon as I saw on the calendar today was National Senior Citizens Day, a whole bunch of great memories flooded back in my mind. By the way, if you know and love a senior citizen, speak up, because otherwise, well, they might not hear you. So how do we recognize senior citizens on a day like today? Well, we thank them for sharing their wealth of life experience, their perspective on things, teaching us how to persevere. So no doubt about it, they do deserve a salute.
1: Today is National Senior Citizens Day, and we'd like to take a moment to thank seniors for all the wonderful things they do. After all, only a skilled senior could manage to give you a butt dial while Googling prescriptions and accidentally ordering 7 pizzas all at the same time. It's a special day to honor Grandma and her trusty pair of sticky dentures, the secret weapons that help her conquer ears of corn like a champion. She's the lady who carries a Mary Poppins purse of wonder, containing everything from hard candies to a miniature poodle, and possibly the secrets of the universe. Or how about Grandpa in his totally dope sense of fashion? Only he could turn socks and sandals and a Hawaiian shirt into a timeless classic. Because on National Senior Citizens Day, we honor those who have perfected the art of napping, coupon negotiating, and the grand tradition of giving advice you never wanted. So celebrate with us by grabbing those suspenders and extra strength Gold Bond medicated powder. Crank the TV volume to 100. And help Granny renew her license yet again, because we're celebrating wrinkles and bunions like the true badges of honor that they are. Happy National Senior Citizens Day, and always remember that age is just a number, but getting lost in your own driveway is a whole new level of adventure.

0: Dustin Lynch with Jelly Roll and Chevrolet on 94.1 KFKF, playing Kansas City's best country variety. Dale Carter with the morning off, Jim Daniels in for him, or whatever make and model you're getting into this morning and heading off to work or whatever you may have a set for the day. It's a windows down kind of morning right now, anyhow. 73 degrees. We're looking for a high of 89 today. Lots of sunshine. And this weekend looks pretty favorable for any outdoor activities you may have planned. Sunny 85 on Saturday. Partly sunny 82 on Sunday. Now, there is a slight chance for some showers and thunderstorms early Saturday morning, most likely before 7 a.m. per the National Weather Service right now. And a slight chance for showers early afternoon on Sunday, but certainly nothing widespread. In fact, the percentages are slim to none, so don't worry about changing any plans. So what's coming up here in the next half hour? Got a throwback on the way for you from Lady A, going to celebrate a number one song from them. And then we will check in with Jackie Lucky, our Nashville insider. And she's got a really fun story to share about Luke Combs and a cartoon that he is going to be voicing that you'll be able to catch as soon as this evening if you have the proper channels for that. The USS Abraham Lincoln is on the way home from the Middle East. Multiple reports say the replacement aircraft carrier, the USS George Washington, has arrived on site, giving the San Diego-based crew of the Lincoln a chance to return home. There have been concerns about the 5,000 crew members who left San Diego in November, setting a modern carrier record for time at sea. Missouri's new speed limit law is set to take effect this month. A new state law allowing the Missouri Department of Transportation to raise rural highway speed limits to 75 miles per hour will take effect on August 28th. MoDOT officials say no speed limits will actually change until the agency completes a comprehensive safety evaluation of rural highways. The Kansas City Royals are celebrating a five-game winning streak. Bobby Witt Jr. smacked his 16th home run of the season as the Royals defeated the Athletics 6-2 yesterday at Kauffman Stadium. Kansas City improves to 55-74 overall. The Royals will host the Detroit Tigers this weekend. And the Chiefs wrapped up training camp in St. Joe yesterday. They will be facing the Buccaneers on the road tomorrow. Justin Fields is expected to play into the second quarter tomorrow night.
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0: And in the spotlight for this throwback, it is none other than Lady A. This is a great time for that trio. 15 years ago this day in 2011, they began a two-week run at number one with Just a Kiss. Your throwback this morning on 94.1 KFKF.

0: Lady A and Just a Kiss, your throwback this hour on 94.1 KFKF. On this date back in 2011, they began a two-week run at number one with that song. Jim Daniels and Dale Carter this morning. We got 72 degrees right now. Sunshine 89 later on today. So what's happening with our favorite country stars? Well, that's why we're checking in with Jackie Lucky, our Nashville insider right now. 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Happy Friday to you, Jackie.
1: Thank goodness.
0: And why are you so thankful that it's Friday?
1: Anytime, you know, I love the weekend. How about you?
0: Well, no, I cannot disagree. And it looks like we're heading into a beautiful weekend here in Kansas City with highs in the lower to mid 80s. So that'll be a nice break.
1: That'll especially be nice after the very hot, humid temperatures. And yay, I hadn't realized that. I thought we were going to be back to the hundreds this weekend.
0: Nope. And the Missouri State Fair is wrapping up this weekend. You got the Parkville Days Festival going on, the Ethnic Enrichment Festival at Swope Park, the Heart of America Hot Dog Festival at the National World War I Museum and Memorial tomorrow afternoon. All kinds of choices.
1: That especially sounds fun and perfect weather to go along with it.
0: Well, what is going on in country music, Jackie?
1: Well, the Academy of Country Music honored Dolly Parton with their Poets Award on Wednesday night at the ACM Honors in Nashville. Dolly's health still has her taking it easy, so she couldn't be there, but she did send her thanks in a video message where she looked great. Dolly said songwriting has been her therapy, her joy, and it's a gift from God that has allowed her to touch people with words and music.
0: Yeah, she hasn't been able to travel much lately, and I saw where she recently said that her doctors, I believe she said, clipped her wings, which is her way of saying they've told her she's not ready to travel just yet.
1: Yes, did you see the video? Because it's, I don't know what how they made it work, but she looked like she had butterfly wings, and they were moving. It was so cool.
0: Yeah, it was sweet. It was Dolly.
1: Yes. The ACMs also paid tribute to Eric Church by giving him the Lifting Lives Award. He spoke about his ability to help his home state of North Carolina when it was hit by that hurricane. And Eric shared how making a difference has become one of the most meaningful parts of his journey in music.
0: And I applaud anyone that has a platform like his that uses that to promote good and help others.
1: Me too. Now, for those of us on the radio, Luke Combs has just scored our dream job. Luke's voice will star as Rusty Twang, a country superstar on the new Disney animated show, Big City Greens. Luke stated having three boys at home that watch Disney made it an opportunity that was hard to pass up. Look for Luke's episode on the Disney Channel tonight, and then again on Disney Plus starting tomorrow.
0: Now, I wonder if he has told his kids what he's up to, because I would love to see a video of them watching the cartoon, and it would be on the kids' faces to see if they figure out. Wait a second.
1: Yes, that sounds like Dad. That is Dad.
0: Yeah, that'd be funny.
1: Yes. Oh, that'd be cool. Let's hope they do some kind of video to surprise the boys. Jason Aldean and Luke Bryan performed last night in Washington, D.C. But before the concert, stopped by the White House to hang out with Vice President J.D. Vance. Jason and Luke surprised reporters in the briefing room and had some fun at the podium.
0: Yeah, I imagine security had fun with that, too.
1: Oh, my goodness. I bet so. Brandon Flowers, the frontman of the Killers rock band, is going country. He's recorded a country album called Thrasher. He says his childhood influenced the album, and it's out today.
0: Well, as far as I know, we don't have any of that in here, so we'll just have to take your word for it.
1: All right, well, we'll see. Let's hope it's better than Beyonce's. And finally, a very happy birthday to Kacey Musgraves. She shares the day with Kenny Rogers and Harold Reed, who sang bass for the Statler Brothers. And tomorrow is Colin Ray's birthday.
0: We'll recognize Kenny Rogers.

0: With a throwback at around 7:40 this morning.
1: Awesome. I'm Jackie Lucky, back Monday with more news and dish from Nashville for KF Country.
0: Thank you, Jackie. Always a pleasure to speak with you. And, well, here's Rusty Twang. Well, we know him as Luke Combs on the Disney Channel. He's KF.

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0: Kenny Chesney, When the Sun Goes Down on 94.1 KFKF, Kansas City's best country variety. Well, when the sun comes up this afternoon, we're looking at a high of 89. Sunshine tomorrow as well, a little bit cooler, 85. And Sunday, partly sunny and even a little bit cooler then with a high of 82. Now, on Saturday early morning, before most of us get out and about, there is a tiny chance for some showers and thunderstorms to develop. Nothing too incredibly significant, at least hopefully nothing like what we had some of us experience just a couple of days ago. And there's a slight chance for just some showers Sunday afternoon, but it is almost slim to none for both of those events, so don't go changing any plans. We've got 72 degrees right now in Kansas City. Dale Carter taking the morning off, Jim Daniels in it for him. And coming up here in the next half hour, well, as we continue to send kids back to school, today pretty much wraps up the Kansas kids going back. Next week, it's Missouri's turn to send the kids back. Going to share a story with you here before 6:30 about a teacher that came up with a, I believe, and I think you'll agree, unique solution to deal with gassy children. It's a pretty fun and cute story, and if you've got anything that you would like to add about how you deal with gassy children, hey, you're welcome to give me a holler at 816-794-9400. Apple Music is coming out with a new label ID for AI-generated songs. The music platform announced Thursday it will start putting a Made with AI label on those released tracks. Salmonella infections linked to certain kinds of jalapeno peppers have shot up past 430 cases across 32 states. That includes 57 hospitalizations, but no reported deaths so far. The CDC estimates the number could be higher, as many may be recovering from the infections without receiving medical care. Power restoration efforts are continuing in Kansas City, Kansas. As of yesterday, about 9,600 Board of Public Utilities customers remained without power. Severe storms Tuesday night and Wednesday morning caused widespread damage and knocked out electricity to nearly 18,000 homes and businesses. The Kansas City Royals are on a run. They're celebrating a five-game winning streak, and Bobby Witt Jr. smacked his 16th home run of the season as the Royals defeated the Athletics 6-2 yesterday at Kauffman Stadium. KC improves to 55-74 overall. The Royals will host the Detroit Tigers this weekend. And the Chiefs wrapped up training camp in St. Joe yesterday. Justin Fields is expected to play into the second quarter tomorrow night when the Chiefs take on the Broncos. Get our first check on traffic this morning. In for Steve Parker in the Security Bank of Kansas City, KFKF Sky Cruiser. It's Damian Jones.
1: 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In the North Atlantic Lake Como, watch out for a stalled semi in the right shoulder on northbound 35 at 435. Kansas side, get a stall right shoulder. Eastbound 435 approaching Antioch. Interstates and freeways also light traffic. It's getting hot out there. If your AC is making funny noises, just needs a once-over, or your home isn't as cool as it used to be, visit missionphc.com. 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I'm Damian Jones in the Security Bank of Kansas City Sky Cruiser on 94.1 KFKF.
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0: Brandon Lake, Cody Johnson, When a Cowboy Prays on Kansas City's Best Country Variety, 94.1 KFKF. Dale Carter taking the morning off. Jimbo here. Speaking of praying, I've always heard that he who farts in church sits in their own pew. And speaking of pew, how about this? A Texas teacher has gone viral after creating a toot corner for students. Teachers, take note as you are welcoming students back this year. This Houston teacher has put up a sign, a yellow sign, that reads Fart Corner. Now, this has been posted online. It's gone viral. And one of my favorite comments that someone made was, it should be called the gas station. Brilliant idea. And the teacher says, hey, I am just trying to keep the funk in one area. Yeah, good luck with that. In fact, the kids are probably lining up to go to that corner. Because that's just the way kids are. I mean, I just want to giggle like a little kid thinking about it. I mean, if you're a kid, they love gas. Sometimes, even if it's not their own. Jill in Independence, what's your story?
1: My daughter and I were waiting in line at customer service at a store in the mall. And we had just eaten down in the food court. And I passed gas. And my daughter, who's 2 years old at the time, goes, ew, Mom. Stinky, and made a huge scene, and it was so embarrassing. I was just like, no, it's okay, just shush, don't tell. She's like, ew, stinky.
0: Well, I wonder where that youngster learned that reaction. Got Joe from Raymore standing by. Your kid did what to you?
2: My son, who was about 4 years old at the time we were wrestling, he climbed onto my head, and I thought we were kind of done wrestling, and he passed gas right on my head. I felt it kind of like loaf down over my shoulders, and it was terrible, absolutely terrible.
0: Well, I believe in the professional wrestling world, that's called a finishing move.
2: And I was like, I can't believe you just passed gas right on my head. He was dying laughing. My wife was dying laughing. I was headed to the shower. I still can't get it cleaned up. It still stinks.
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0: That is Dylan Scott with What He'll Never Have on Kansas City's Best Country Variety, 94.1 KFKF. Jim Daniels in for Dale Carter, and you will have one more shot at winning tickets to see Tim McGraw tonight at Starlight Theater at the Morton Amphitheater in Riverside, with Guess the Celebrity coming up shortly after 7. And this morning it's going to be Guess the Celebrity Senior Citizen, as we recognize Senior Citizens Day here at 94.1 KFKF. 73 degrees right now, mostly sunny later on today with the high of 89. And as far as the weekend goes, looks like it's going to be pretty darn good for any of the various events that are taking place. Maybe you're going to check out the Missouri State Fair. This is the last weekend for that in Sedalia. Parkville Days kicks off today, runs through Sunday. The Ethnic Enrichment Festival, Swope Park, kicks off today, runs through Sunday. And tomorrow, this sounds like a pretty fun event there just outside of the National World War I Museum and Memorial. The Heart of America Hot Dog Festival, set to take place tomorrow between 3 and 11. All of the proceeds will benefit the Negro Leagues Baseball Museum. And tomorrow, yeah, sunshine 85, Sunday partly sunny and 82. Each of those days, Saturday in the morning, slight chance for a shower or a thunderstorm. And Sunday afternoon, a little tiny minuscule chance of a shower popping up then. But overall, looks like it's going to be a pretty darn good weekend. Well, as we set to take on the day here, one of the first activities that you might participate in, eating breakfast.
1: Oh, God. You're a morning person, aren't you?
2: I want breakfast.
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8: Let's go. Woo!
0: And as I had just mentioned, that today is Senior Citizens Day. If you want to live to be a senior citizen, in part, that might be determined by what time you eat breakfast. A new study reveals when you eat can determine how long you live. Researchers studied just over 31,000 adults beginning in 1999. They found later first meals were tied to a higher risk of death. Eating between 8 and 10 a.m. Raises it about 10% higher than if you were to eat breakfast between 7 and 8. And man, if you wait until between 10 and noon, it jumps up to 19%. And if you don't eat breakfast at all and you just wait for lunch, well, if you do that on a regular basis, the chance of you not living to be a senior citizen increases by nearly 30%. So eat that breakfast. And it doesn't really say if it matters so much what you eat as when you eat. So with that in mind, if your breakfast consists of a bowl of sugar, super sugar crisp, and a Marlboro, you might be fine as long as you eat it before 8 a.m. Not so sure about that super sugar crisp. Just joking. The Marlboro would certainly be the worst part of that. Well, when it comes to eating breakfast, yes, you do need to make a wise decision if indeed you want to have a long life to become a senior citizen, like maybe a golden girl.

0: What's this stuff?
1: Some cereal. It's supposed to be good for you.
0: I'm not gonna try it.
2: Let's get Mikey.
0: Yeah.
2: He won't need it. He hates everything. He likes it. Hey, Mikey.

0: 94.1 KFKF playing Kansas City's best country variety. Dale Carter with the morning off today. Jim Daniels in for him. Dale will return on Monday. There was Lainey Wilson with Hard Like a Truck. Coming up for you here in the next half hour, we've got a throwback for you from 1988 and Restless Heart. Number one hit from them. Restless Heart, always great. That's one of the best bands when it comes to harmonies, and we will get to enjoy that coming up shortly. And we'll follow that up with, well, this is not such good news. In fact, it's kind of bad news. You and I, we got to try to do our darndest to live within our means, right, and balance a budget. Well, the folks in Washington, D.C., for years and years and years and years, it does not matter which party is in power, they just keep driving it up. Well, we just hit a brand new, kind of scary milestone recently. And so what can we do to rein in government spending or maybe help pay down the debt? Besides raising taxes, there is a solution to that problem, and we will find out about that shortly. Check on the weather today, mostly sunny, 89 this afternoon. Tomorrow, slight chance of showers early in the morning, otherwise sunshine and 85. And Sunday, we're looking at a partly sunny sky with a high of 82. And there is just a little tiny chance for a shower to pop up Sunday afternoon, but I certainly would not go changing any plans right now. Find out what's happening traffic-wise in the Security Bank of Kansas City KFKF Sky Cruiser. In for Steve Parker this morning, it's Damian Jones.
1: 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On the Kansas side, watch out for a stalled semi in the right lane on eastbound 435 past Nall. Also got a stall on the right shoulder on southbound K7 past 47th and North Atlantic Lake Como. Watch out for a stalled semi in the right shoulder on I-35 northbound at 435. 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
0: And in the spotlight this go-around, it is the band Restless Heart, some of the best harmonies ever in country music history. And it was on this day back in 1988, they were holding on to the number one spot in country music with The Bluest Eyes in Texas. 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

0: 94.1 KFKF, Kansas City's best country variety. Dale Carter with the morning off. Jim Daniels in for him. And your throwback this hour, it's from Restless Heart. That was a big number one song for them on this date back in 1988. The Bluest Eyes in Texas. Well, as they're singing about blue eyes, unfortunately, here in the United States of America, we're looking at lots and lots and lots of red ink. The national debt, now more than $40 trillion. That's with a trillion dollars. Now, the Treasury Department has said that the number was surpassed Tuesday afternoon, and it came a little bit earlier than analysts had expected, in part because of billions not realized after some of President Trump's tariffs were invalidated by the courts. The current federal debt limit is $41.1 trillion. And at that point, Congress would need to raise the debt ceiling. And you know, it doesn't matter who's in office, what party is in control. Each is, as far as I'm concerned, equally guilty of just kicking the can down the road and blaming the other side, pointing fingers, not willing to accept any sort of responsibility. So it lands on our shoulders. Well, as we have gotten ourselves into debt, $40 trillion of it, any solutions to get out of this massive debt? Well, maybe what the government needs, maybe what Washington needs is one of those debt consolidation services like the kind people use when, oh, they rack up too much on a credit card.
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0: Dustin Lynch with Mackenzie Porter and Thinking About You on 94.1 KFKF, Kansas City's best country variety. And if you're thinking to yourself, this does not sound like Dale Carter, you would be correct. Dale taking the day off, Jim Daniels in for him. But coming up here before 7:30, another round of Guess the Celebrity. And today, as we recognize at National Senior Citizens Day, I'm going to challenge you to guess the celebrity senior citizen. Give me the correct answer. Be the first one with that answer. And you could be on your way to go see Tim McGraw tonight in Riverside at the Morton Amphitheater. What an incredible show that is going to be, because Tim, if you've never had the chance to see him before, he brings it every time, and he's got so many hit songs. It leaves you scratching your head sometimes going, wow, I forgot he did that one. Oh, he did this one too? Oh, yeah. And so, yeah, if you want to have that experience tonight, stick around for Guess the Celebrity coming up, actually, in about 15 minutes here at 94.1 KFKF. Sun just starting to rise today, but still pretty comfortable outside. We've got 73 degrees, rising up to 89 today with a mostly sunny sky. Tomorrow, there's a slight chance for a shower, maybe a thunderstorm early in the morning, otherwise making way for sunshine and 85 again. And then Sunday, slight chance of a shower popping up in the afternoon. Nothing widespread, otherwise partly sunny, and 82. The USS Abraham Lincoln is on the way home from the Middle East. Multiple reports say the replacement aircraft carrier, the USS George Washington, has arrived on site, giving the San Diego-based crew of the Lincoln a chance to return home. There have been concerns about the 5,000 crew members who left San Diego in November, setting a modern carrier record for time at sea. Missouri's new speed limit law is set to take effect this month, a new state law allowing the Missouri Department of Transportation to raise rural highway speed limits to 75 miles per hour, will take effect on August 28th, so a week from today. MoDOT officials say no speed limits will actually change until the agency completes a comprehensive safety evaluation of rural highways. The Kansas City Royals are on a bit of a roll, and they're celebrating a 5-game winning streak. Bobby Witt Jr. smacked his 16th home run of the season as the Royals defeated the Athletics 6-2 yesterday at Kauffman Stadium. KC stays in town this weekend. They will be hosting the Detroit Tigers this weekend. By the way, the record now is 55-74 overall. And looking ahead to the Chiefs, well, they will be taking on the Buccaneers tomorrow night. Justin Fields is expected to play into the second quarter. By the way, they also wrapped up training camp in St. Joe yesterday. What's it looking like out on the roadways on this Friday morning? Steve Parker still out. In for him in the Security Bank of Kansas City KFKF Sky Cruiser, it's Damian Jones.
1: 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Quite busy on the west side of KCK as crews working a crash blocking all lanes of traffic on southbound K7 at I-70. Also affecting the left turn lanes on northbound K7 there at I-70. Watch out for a stalled semi in the right lane, eastbound 435 past Knoll, and heavy 70 westbound from the bend curve to the southeast corner of downtown. Every now and then, you find a deal that actually feels like a win. 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

0: Blake Shelton, Let Him In Anyway on Kansas City's Best Country Variety, 94.1 KFKF. Dale Carter said he wanted an extended weekend, and so Jim Daniels in for him this morning. And Dale picked a very good weekend for a three-day one, that's for sure. Today, mostly sunny, 89. Tomorrow, sunny, 85. And then Sunday, partly sunny, 82. Saturday morning, little chance for a storm or a shower. Sunday afternoon, little tiny chance for maybe a shower to pop up, but nothing widespread or heavy-duty like we had a couple weekend or a couple days ago. In fact, thankfully for this nice weekend, there's a lot of different events going on around town, but also there's a number of people that have to do some cleanup after all the destruction that occurred just a Tuesday night, Wednesday morning. Well, as I am filling in for Dale, this is the celebrity, and today it's going to be Guess the Celebrity Senior Citizen as we recognize National Senior Citizens Day. Up for grabs, if I can get you to give me the correct answer, a pair of tickets to go see Tim McGraw tonight at Morton Amphitheater in Riverside. 816-394-9400 is the number that you'll need to dial up. And I'll be looking for the correct answer, beginning with caller number 10. Here is your celebrity senior citizen.
1: Oh, great. We got to live with a sad-eyed, hyperactive nuisance with the intelligence of a squeaky toy. And now she's got a dog.
0: All righty. Do you know who that is? 816-394-9400. That might be kind of a difficult one this morning, so I'll let you have one more listen.
1: Oh, great. We got to live with a sad-eyed, hyperactive nuisance with the intelligence of a squeaky toy. And now she's got a dog.
0: Who is it? I'm looking for the correct answer, beginning with caller number 10. Tell me the celebrity senior citizen. Actress name. Character name, what show it's from, any one of those three answers can make you a winner of Tim McGraw tickets from 94.1 KFK.

0: Big prizes, local winners on 94.1 KFKF. Here's another KFKF winner.
1: And this morning for Guess the Celebrity, it's Guess the Celebrity Senior Citizen. As we recognize National Senior Citizens Day, here is your sound bite.
2: Oh, great. We got to live with a sad-eyed, hyperactive nuisance with the intelligence of a squeaky toy. And now she's got a dog.
1: All right. Up for grabs, Tim McGraw. Tickets to see him tonight at the Morton Amphitheater. Who am I welcoming to the show this morning?
3: Oh, my gosh. Holly. I'm from Raymore.
1: Holly, for Tim McGraw tickets tonight at the Morton Amphitheater, can you identify, can you correctly guess the celebrity senior citizen?
3: Is it Sophie from Golden Girls?
1: In fact, you are correct. Sophia Petrillo from the Golden Girls.
3: Oh my gosh.
1: Now, where did you draw that one from?
3: I used to watch it all the time.
1: Oh yeah, it's still a great show in reruns. Now, let's go ahead. If Dale were here, he would ask you for the trifecta. You've already won, but just for a little icing on the cake, who played Sophia Petrillo on the Golden Girls?
3: Oh, God. Getty?
1: Hey, you're on the right track. Estelle Getty. Congratulations, Holly.
3: Okay.
1: Yeah. So what song are you looking forward to Tim McGraw singing more than any other tonight?
3: Oh, my goodness.
1: That's probably the toughest question that I've asked you all morning long.
3: I don't know. Five of them just came to mind, so I don't know right now.
1: Oh, yeah. Well, there you go. Hopefully he'll sing all five of those for you tonight. You are going to see him at the Morton Amphitheater, so enjoy that show. Thank you so much for listening to the station that plays Kansas City's best country variety, and that station is Holly.
3: KFKF.

0: That is Luke Combs and Beer Never Broke My Heart on 94.1 KFKF, Kansas City's best country variety. Jim Daniels holding down the fort for Dale Carter while he enjoys a three-day weekend. Luke Combs, of course, on his way to Arrowhead Stadium May 15th of next year. But tickets for that show go on sale today, this morning, as a matter of fact. And if you need links or more information about that, you'll find it all at kfkf.com. You'll also find Jackie Lucky, our Nashville insider, with a fun story about Luke Combs this morning. She'll be sharing that with us here in about 15 to 20 minutes before 8 o'clock, anyhow. He recently got to voice a cartoon, and you could check it out tonight, depending upon what channels you have available at home. And so, Jackie will get us up to speed on that. So pretty exciting times for Luke Combs. Not only is he going to be playing at Arrowhead, but he got to voice a cartoon. I think that sounds like it would be a lot of fun. And before we get to Jackie Lucky, our Nashville insider, got a throwback for you. It's going to feature Kenny Rogers as we remember him on his birthday today. And the song by Kenny Rogers is going to be a tune that was recorded by Bobby Bear and then by Johnny Cash. They couldn't get any traction with the song. Kenny Rogers recorded it, and it became a three-week number one for him back in 1978. That's a whole lot of clues right there. Which song is it that Bobby Bear and Johnny Cash couldn't have any success with, but Kenny Rogers turned it into a three-week number one? We will find out shortly. Got a nice day on the way today. We are looking at a mostly sunny sky and a high of 89. Weekend looks pretty good, too. 85 Saturday, Sunday 82, and just a little chance of maybe a shower on Saturday morning before most of us even get started. And on a Sunday early afternoon, little chance of a pop-up shower, but really nothing too significant. Standing by with the check on traffic in the Security Bank of Kansas City KFKF Sky Cruiser. 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
1: 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Kansas side, we just cleared the crash on K7 at I-70. All lanes are open. Got a brand new 2-vehicle wreck left lane on southbound 435 at Johnson Drive, causing a backup across the Kansas River. And watch out for a stalled semi-right shoulder eastbound 435 past Null. Why pay full price when you can customize and save? 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I'm Damian Jones in the Security Bank of Kansas City Sky Cruiser on 94.1 KFKF.
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1: And this morning, we are going to recognize and remember Kenny Rogers, as who was on this date back in 1938. He was born. And the featured song for this throwback, well, it's a song that was recorded by Bobby Bear and then by Johnny Cash. And neither one of them could get any traction with this song. But Kenny, when he recorded it and released it, it turned into a three-week number one for him in late 1978 and early 1979. And that song, it's one that we all know very well. Sing along if you know the words, and I'm pretty confident that you do. It is The Gambler from Kenny Rogers, featured on this hour's throwback, the 94.1 KFKF.
2: On a warm summer's evening, on a train bound for nowhere, I met up with a gambler. We were both too tired to sleep, so we took turns of staring

0: 94.1 KFKF playing Kansas City's best country variety. It's Kenny Rogers with The Gambler, your throwback for this hour. A three-week number one for him in 1978, early 1979. And we remember Kenny today as he was born on this date back in 1938. Jim Daniels in for Dale Carter this morning. We got 72 degrees right now. Sunshine 89 later on today. So what's happening with our favorite country stars? Well, that's why we're checking in with Jackie Lucky, our Nashville insider right now. 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Happy Friday to you, Jackie.
1: Thank goodness.
0: And why are you so thankful that it's Friday?
1: Anytime, you know, I love the weekend. How about you?
0: Well, no, I cannot disagree. And it looks like we're heading into a beautiful weekend here in Kansas City with highs in the lower to mid 80s. So that'll be a nice break.
1: That'll especially be nice after the very hot, humid temperatures. And yay, I hadn't realized that. I thought we were going to be back to the hundreds this weekend.
0: Nope, and the Missouri State Fair is wrapping up this weekend. You got the Parkville Days Festival going on, the Ethnic Enrichment Festival at Swope Park, the Heart of America Hot Dog Festival at the National World War I Museum and Memorial tomorrow afternoon. All kinds of choices.
1: That especially sounds fun and perfect weather to go along with it.
0: Well, what is going on in country music, Jackie?
1: Well, the Academy of Country Music honored Dolly Parton with their Poets Award on Wednesday night at the ACM Honors in Nashville. Dolly's health still has her taking it easy, so she couldn't be there, but she did send her thanks in a video message where she looked great. Dolly said songwriting has been her therapy, her joy, and is a gift from God that has allowed her to touch people with words and music.
0: Yeah, she hasn't been able to travel much lately, and I saw where she recently said that her doctors, I believe she said, clipped her wings, which is her way of saying they've told her she's not ready to travel just yet.
1: Yes, did you see the video? Because it's, I don't know what how they made it work, but she looked like she had butterfly wings, and they were moving. It was so cool.
0: Yeah, it was sweet. It was Dolly.
1: Yes. The ACMs also paid tribute to Eric Church by giving him the Lifting Lives Award. He spoke about his ability to help his home state of North Carolina when it was hit by that hurricane. And Eric shared how making a difference has become one of the most meaningful parts of his journey in music.
0: And I applaud anyone that has a platform like his that uses that to promote good and help others.
1: Me too. Now, for those of us on the radio, Luke Combs has just scored our dream job. Luke's voice will star as Rusty Twang, a country superstar on the new Disney animated show, Big City Greens. Luke stated having three boys at home that watch Disney made it an opportunity that was hard to pass up. Look for Luke's episode on the Disney Channel tonight and then again on Disney Plus starting tomorrow.
0: Now, I wonder if he has told his kids what he's up to, because I would love to see a video of them watching the cartoon and it would be on the kids' faces to see if they figure out. Wait a second.
1: Yes, that sounds like Dad. That is Dad.
0: Yeah, that'd be funny.
1: Yes. Oh, that'd be cool. Let's hope they do some kind of video to surprise the boys. Jason Aldean and Luke Bryan performed last night in Washington, D.C. But before the concert, stopped by the White House to hang out with Vice President J.D. Vance. Jason and Luke surprised reporters in the briefing room and had some fun at the podium.
0: Yeah, I imagine security had fun with that, too.
1: Oh, my goodness. I bet so. Brandon Flowers, the frontman of the Killers rock band, is going country. He's recorded a country album called Thrasher. He says his childhood influenced the album, and it's out today.
0: Well, as far as I know, we don't have any of that in here, so we'll just have to take your word for it.
1: All right. Well, we'll see. Let's hope it's better than Beyonce's. And finally, a very happy birthday to Kacey Musgraves. She shares the day with Kenny Rogers and Harold Reed, who sang bass for the Statler Brothers. And tomorrow is Colin Ray's birthday. I'm Jackie Lucky, back Monday with more news and dish from Nashville for KF Country.

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0: Carrie Underwood and Jesus Take the Wheel on 94.1 KFKF, Kansas City's best country variety. And if you're behind the wheel this morning, roll down the windows. It's a pretty darn nice morning. 71 degrees right now, going to warm up this afternoon to 89, sunshine tomorrow. Slight chance of showers and thunderstorms before 7 a.m., so before most of us will be out and about, and a high of 85. And then Sunday, just a slight chance for a shower early afternoon, otherwise partly sunny, and a high of 82. Now, for both days, Saturday morning and Sunday afternoon, that chance of rain is really slim to none, but it's there, so I just got to mention it. Right now, we've got 71 degrees here in Kansas City. Coming up for you here in the next half hour, today is National Senior Citizens Day. So we're going to do a salute to our most experienced citizens and the people that we can turn to and look to, because by God, if they made it to become a senior citizen, they must have been doing something right, correct? So that's straight ahead for you here on 94.1 KFKF. Jim Daniels in for Dale Carter this morning. He'll return on Monday. Salmonella infections linked to certain kinds of jalapeno peppers have shot up past 430 cases across 32 states. That includes 57 hospitalizations, but no reported deaths so far. The CDC estimates the number could be higher, as many may be recovering from the infections without receiving medical care. Apple Music is coming out with a new label ID for AI-generated songs. The music platform announced Thursday it will start putting a Made with AI label on those released tracks. Power restoration efforts are continuing in Kansas City, Kansas. As of yesterday, about 9,600 Board of Public Utilities customers remained without power. Severe storms Tuesday night and Wednesday morning caused widespread damage and knocked out electricity to nearly 18,000 homes and businesses. The Kansas City Royals are on a bit of a roll, as they are now celebrating a 5-game winning streak, and Bobby Witt Jr. just yesterday smacked his 16th home run of the season as the Royals defeated the Athletics 6-2 yesterday at Kauffman Stadium. Kansas City is now 55-74 overall. They will host the Detroit Tigers this weekend. And the Chiefs, well, they wrapped up training camp in St. Joe yesterday. Justin Fields is expected to play into the second quarter tomorrow night when the Chiefs take on the Buccaneers. Taking on traffic reporting duties for Steve Parker while he is away is Damian Jones in the Security Bank of Kansas City, KFKF Sky Cruiser. Damian?
1: 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In the East Metro, 70 westbound is closed for a semi-fire being put out at Blue Ridge Boulevard, and that's got a huge backup, looks like, all the way to about Lee Summit Road. Kansas side, 2-vehicle wreck left lane as you're heading north on 435 at Johnson Drive, and heavy southbound 35 from 18th Street Expressway down to about 67th. Still sleeping on that old bed? 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I'm Damian Jones in the Security Bank of Kansas City Sky Cruiser on 94.1 KFKF.
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0: Kenny Chesney and Carry on Kansas City's best country variety, 94.1 KFKF. Happy Friday morning to you. Jim Daniels here. Day off. And he picked a good weekend to extend it, that's for sure. Today, mostly sunny, 89 for a high. Tomorrow, we're looking at sunshine and 85. And Sunday, sunshine and 82. I do need to add that on Saturday morning, there is a slight chance for some showers and thunderstorms. That's early morning. And Sunday, maybe a little something could pop up in the afternoon, but the chances are slim. Well, today is not just Friday. Today is also National Senior Citizens Day. Some of my favorite people in the whole wide world. In fact, I had an incredibly blessed and happy childhood, and I give most of that credit to my grandparents. As soon as I saw on the calendar today was National Senior Citizens Day, a whole bunch of great memories flooded back in my mind. By the way, if you know and love a senior citizen, speak up, because otherwise, well, they might not hear you. So how do we recognize senior citizens on a day like today? Well, we thank them for sharing their wealth of life experience, their perspective on things, teaching us how to persevere. So no doubt about it, they do deserve a salute.
1: Today is National Senior Citizens Day, and we'd like to take a moment to thank seniors for all the wonderful things they do. After all, only a skilled senior could manage to give you a butt dial while Googling prescriptions and accidentally ordering 7 pizzas all at the same time. It's a special day to honor Grandma and her trusty pair of sticky dentures, the secret weapons that help her conquer ears of corn like a champion. She's the lady who carries a Mary Poppins purse of wonder, containing everything from hard candies to a miniature poodle, and possibly the secrets of the universe. Or how about Grandpa in his totally dope sense of fashion? Only he could turn socks and sandals and a Hawaiian shirt into a timeless classic. Because on National Senior Citizens Day, we honor those who have perfected the art of napping, coupon negotiating, and the grand tradition of giving advice you never wanted. So celebrate with us by grabbing those suspenders and extra strength Gold Bond medicated powder. Crank the TV volume to 100. And help Granny renew her license yet again, because we're celebrating wrinkles and bunions like the true badges of honor that they are. Happy National Senior Citizens Day, and always remember that age is just a number, but getting lost in your own driveway is a whole new level of adventure. Candy.

0: Brad Paisley and She's Everything on 94.1 KFKF, Kansas City's best country variety, and everything that you have planned for this weekend, if it's outdoors, looks like it's going to be very favorable for you to do that and enjoy it and have fun. Now, we do have a slight chance for some showers, maybe a thunderstorm early Saturday. I'm talking before 7 a.m., and there is a slight chance for a pop-up shower Sunday early afternoon, but it does not appear to be anything widespread. But temperature-wise and sunshine-wise, for the most part, sunny Saturday, 85, partly sunny Sunday, and 82. Today is actually going to be the warmest day of the weekend, 89, and sunshine, but right now, quite comfortable. We've got 72 degrees in Kansas City. Dale Carter taking the day off and enjoying a three-day weekend. Jim Daniels in early for him. Dale will return on Monday. And there are a lot of things going on this weekend across the Kansas City area, including Parkville Days Festival that kicks off today, runs through Sunday. The Ethnic Enrichment Festival at Swope Park runs through Sunday beginning today. And tomorrow between 3 and 11, the Heart of America Hot Dog Festival. That'll be right there near the National World War I Museum and Memorial. And that happens from 3 to 11 tomorrow, and it benefits the Negro Leagues Baseball Museum. And speaking of baseball, the Royals are in town this weekend hosting the Detroit Tigers. And let's hope that they can continue with the momentum that they've built up with a five-game winning streak. So we'd like to see them add on to that as we head into the weekend, their first game against the Tigers, of course, taking place this evening out at the K. Let's get one more check on traffic, see how things are rolling along this morning. In for Steve Parker in the Security Bank of Kansas City, KFKF Sky Cruiser, it's Damian Jones.
1: 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East Metro 70 westbound is still closed for a semi-fire cleanup at the 40 Highway Blue Ridge Boulevard exit, and that's got traffic bunched up back to about Lee Summit Road. 70 eastbound's at a crawl between Blue Ridge Cutoff and Sterling Avenue and Lee Summit. Brand new wreck right shoulder. West on 50 Highway 470, causing a backup beyond 3rd Street. 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

0: Brooks and Dunn, Ain't Nothing About You on 94.1 KFKF, Kansas City's best country variety. Brooks and Dunn on their way to town, going to be at the Morton Amphitheater on October 2nd. Of course, tonight's a big night for Tim McGraw fans, as he is going to be at that show. Congratulations to all KFKF winners. Enjoy the concert. You know, with Tim McGraw in town, it's going to be hit after hit after hit. And what a wonderful night it's going to be for that concert. Well, this afternoon, we're looking at mostly sunny skies and a high of 89, but tonight, partly cloudy with a low of around 70. Of course, that's the overnight low, but still, once the sun sets, temperature probably won't take too long to drop and be quite comfortable after a couple of steamy shows that I've been out to hit Morton Amphitheater already this year. Jason Aldean, incredibly hot for that one. Luke Bryan was pretty hot too, but Tim McGraw tonight should be a relatively comfortable show. As we look at the rest of the weekend, sunshine on Saturday, 85. Little chance of showers early tomorrow morning. And then Sunday, partly sunny, 82. And just a slight chance of a little shower popping up early afternoon. But most of us will not be affected by that. In fact, there's a chance that it may not happen at all. But just that little chance that it could. Got to make sure that you are aware of it. Right now, we've got 72 degrees in Kansas City. Jim Daniels here for Dale Carter this morning. He'll return on Monday.
1: Oh, God. You're a morning person, aren't you?
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7: Come on.
8: Here he comes.
7: Let's go.
0: Well, breakfast may be even more important than we ever thought before, according to some new research that has just become available. A new study reveals that it's not just what you eat for breakfast, but when you eat can determine how long you live. Researchers took a close look at just over 31,000 adults beginning back in 1999, and they found that folks who eat later first meals were tied to a higher risk of death. Eating between 8 and 10 a.m. well, raises your risk about 10% than if you had eaten something between 7 and 8. And boy, if you wait until between 10 and noon, it's jumping up 20%. And if you wait until noon for your first bite of the day, you're looking at about 30%. So yes, very important to at least get a few bites in before you start to take on the day. And between 7 and 8 seems to be the optimum time per this research. So yeah, it doesn't appear to matter what you eat for breakfast as long as you eat it early. So if your breakfast consists of, say, a bowl of super sugar crisp and a Marlboro, well, you might be fine as long as you eat it before 8 o'clock. Not so sure about that Marlboro part of it. And, well, it probably does make a difference in what you eat for breakfast. And there's a new cereal out now.

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0: time zone am I on? What country am I in?
1: It doesn't matter. It's 5 o'clock somewhere.
0: It's always on 5 in Margaritaville, come to think of it.
1: I heard that.
0: You've been there, haven't you?
1: Yes, sir.
0: I've seen your boat there.

0: crank it up.
1: Let's get out of here.
0: I'm gone.
2: Alan Jackson, Jimmy Buffett in KF Country. Good morning, it's Ed Walker. We finally made it to Friday. Good thing, too, we are just south of Sanity. Here's Zach Todd.

0: the city's best country variety, 94.1 KFKF. There goes Mark Chestnut. On this Friday, good morning. It's Ed Walker. It's National Senior Citizens Day, so a tip of the hat to Dale Carter.
1: Dale's a loser.
0: Oh, well, then never mind. We'll move on to Megan Maroney. There's beautiful things in KF Country.

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23: Mostly sunny across Kansas City this morning. We should reach 89 for the high this afternoon. The heat index at 95. Showers and thunderstorms into the evening and overnight down to 70. And a few shower day. Tomorrow's high 86. I'm meteorologist Ann Holliday in the DM Injury Law Weather Center.
24: Thanks a lot, Dan. Yeah, we have a chance of rain also Sunday night. So if, between the early morning Saturday rain and the late Sunday night rain, should be able to fit in a pretty nice weekend there. 74 now in Tonganoxie, 76 in Grain Valley, KCI's at 75. Here in the heart of Westport at 94.1 KFKF, 76 degrees on your Friday with Ella Langley and Morgan Wallen on 94.1 KFKF.

Kansas City's best country variety, 94.1 KFKF. 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

KGF, a lot of fun going to Lake of the Ozarks this weekend. Captain Ron's Cannonball Run is tomorrow. I got your passes. Includes access to the beach. 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Today's question of the Mindbender has to do with a brand of steak sauce. Not quite giving it away, but trust me, the Ed Walker bonus clue will give it away. We'll play about 12:15. 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

0: Mostly sunny across Kansas City this morning. We should reach 89 for the high this afternoon, the heat index at 95. Could see a few scattered showers and thunderstorms into the evening and overnight. Saturday, tomorrow's high 86. I'm meteorologist Dan Holliday in the DM Injury Law Weather Center.
1: Thanks a lot, Dan. Blue Springs, you're at 80 degrees right now, 84 in Kearney, 78 in Baser, and right here in the heart of Westport at 94.1 KFKF. It is 80 degrees with George Strait on 94.1. 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
1: 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One winner is going to win a whole bunch of goodies, including another $100 in Kansas Lottery Chiefs Kingdom instant scratch tickets, a new TV, $250 to Hy-Vee to get some game day gear and food, and a whole bunch more. 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We'll start Monday morning with Dale Carter about 7:15 with Guess the Celebrity. It's the band Perry in KF Country.

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22: Sunshine today, maybe a few clouds passing through. We should reach 89 for the high, the heat index at 95. Thunderstorms may develop here this evening as the system pushes on through. Our low near 70, and morning showers clear out Saturday, then sunny with a high 86. I'm meteorologist Ann Holliday in the DM Injury Law Weather Center.
23: 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Gladstone's 86. My backyard in Lansing, it's 85. 84 here in the heart of Westport at 94.1 KFKF. Warren Zider's here's Pretty Little Poison in KF Country.

Morning, it's Clay Walker on 94.1 KFKF. Mindbender coming up here about 12:15-ish. Goodies have you down to the Lake of the Ozarks. Captain Ron's Cannonball Run tomorrow. Get some tickets for that. Today's question has to do with a brand of steak sauce. We'll play about 12.

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0: the city's best country variety, 94.1 KFKF. Hardy, Eric Church, Morgan Wallen, Tim McGraw. That is Mick Arthur. The big hoopla with the website apparently has come and gone, and it looks like for whatever reason, they're going to have to push back whatever they were going to do till October, okay? So something to keep in mind. You want to check out what's there. It's MacArthurLegacy.com. Mindbender on the way here in just a bit, about 12:15-ish. Devil went down to Georgia, got his ass kicked. That's how it happens in KF country.
1: The devil went down to Georgia. He was looking for a soul to steal. He was in a bind because he was way behind and he was willing to make a deal. When he came across this young man sawing on a fiddle and playing it hot, and the devil jumped up on a hickory stump and said, "Boy, let me tell you what. I guess you didn't know it, but I'm a fiddle player too. And if you'd care to take a dare, I'll make a bet with you. Now, you play pretty good fiddle, boy, but give the devil his due. I bet a fiddle of gold against your soul, because I think I'm better than you." The boy said, "My name's Johnny, and it might be a sin, but I'll take your bet, and you're going to regret, because I'm the best as ever been."

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And fire flew from his fingertips as he rosined up his bow. And he pulled the bow across the strings and it made an evil hiss. And then a band of demons joined in and

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Johnny said, "Devil, just come on back if you ever want to try again. 'Cause I told you once, you son of a gun, I'm

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0: Celebrating America 250 and marking the 25th anniversary of 9/11. 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

Kansas City's best country variety, 94.1 KFKF. Stay close. Mind Benders on the way here in just a bit. Got a pair of beach passes to Captain Ron's Cannonball Run coming up tomorrow at Lake of the Ozarks. Access to the beach and a whole lot more. It has to do with the brand of steaks.

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5: That means it's time for the Mind Bender Friday edition. 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Up for grabs, pair of beach passes. I love that, beach passes. Captain Ron's Cannonball Run, it's tomorrow at Lake of the Ozarks. Those passes include access to the beach, the swim area, plus the tiki bars and restaurant. Of course, Parmalee, who you just heard, is going to be there on the lake playing some music. Very cool. Captain Ron's Cannonball Run, I think it's going to be a good time. Don't forget, if you've won anything over the last 30 days, you got to go ahead and sit this one out. All right, so what's going on? All right, here we go with your Mind Bender question for today. Something just dropped. I don't know what it is. All right, I heard it, but I'll find it later. There it is. 38% of people put this condiment on food it shouldn't be on. That's opinion, in my opinion. What is it? 39% of people put this condiment on food it shouldn't be on. What is it? And I'm looking for a brand name, okay? Here's your clues. Clue number one, it's not ranch dressing.

Clue number two, tangy. Clue number three, steak. And your Ed Walker bonus clue, the bottle has four sides. 39% of people put this condiment on food it shouldn't be on. What is it? And again, looking for

0: Big prizes, local winners on 94.1 KFKF. Here's another KFKF winner.
1: Well, hi there, it's KFKF, and you are caller number 10. Who's this?
2: Emily.
1: Okay, Emily, 39% of people put this condiment on food it shouldn't be on. What is it?
2: A1 steak sauce.
1: There you go! Woo! Do you like A1?
2: I do, yes.
1: I do. In fact, it has to be a really bad steak, but I have no problem flooding a piece of meat with half a bottle of A1. So, well, listen, how about we hook you up? A pair of beach passes to Captain Ron's Cannonball Run tomorrow, Lake of the Ozarks. You got him. Good job.
2: Thanks.

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20: Sunshine today, maybe a few clouds passing through. We should reach 89 for the high, the heat index at 95. Scattered thunderstorms may develop here this evening and morning showers clear out Saturday, then sunny with a high 86. I'm meteorologist Ann Holliday in the DM Injury Law Weather Center.
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Kansas City's best country variety, 94.1 KFKF. 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You know he's just going to tear the roof off the joint. 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

the city's best country variety, 94.1 KFKF. It goes Jason Aldean. Getting ready for a big old weekend. Weather-wise, looks like about 85% of it looking awesome. I'll take that. Here's Kane Brown.

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It was Toby Keith and KF Country. 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Jordan Davis on 94.1 KFKF.

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18: Kansas City weather.
19: Warm and dry throughout the rest of the weekend with a high temperature in the upper 80s near 90. We could see a few scattered showers or a thunderstorm this evening and after midnight. Tello near tomorrow's high 86, Sunday 83. I'm meteorologist Dan Holliday in the DM Injury Law Weather Center.
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at the city's best country variety, 94.1 KFKF. 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

Trouble on 94.1 KFKF. I'm Debbie, and for Jim, and I promise not to cause any trouble. Well, not on purpose anyway. I'm just glad to be here with you. It's Friday, after all. Here's Ella Langley. She's kind of...

0: 94.1 KFKF, Kansas City's best country variety. I'm Debbie Erickson in for Jim Daniels this afternoon. Coming up at 4:30, we're going to play Year in Your Ear, so get ready. Here's Jason.
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23: Warm and dry throughout the rest of the weekend with a high temperature in the upper 80s near 90. We could see a few scattered showers or a thunderstorm this evening and after midnight, our low near 70. Showers move out early Saturday. Tomorrow's high 86, Sunday 83. I'm meteorologist Ann Holliday in the DM Injury Law Weather Center.
24: It's 91 degrees right now in KF country. Here are Kane and Caitlin Brown. Thank God on 94.1 KFKF.

Friends. That's one of his number one hits from the 90s. Rhett, of course, Thomas Rhett's daddy. And Rhett is an amazing award-winning songwriter, still writing hit songs today. So very, very cool. And is soon to become the newest member of the Grand Ole Opry. Here's the latest from Cole Swindell. I hate

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Luke does intermittent fasting and says coffee is the secret to that. So good luck to Luke, and we look forward to seeing him at Arrowhead on May 15th. Here's Alabama. If you

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Hill and This Kiss on 94.1 KFKF. That song was a game changer for her. It really catapulted her into superstardom. Here are Brandon Lake and Cody Johnson when a cowboy prays.

hit for Brooks and Dunn, and isn't it great to see them back together and still making great music? I love it. I'm Debbie Erickson in for Jim this afternoon. Hope you're having a great Friday. Here is

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3: Kansas City weather.
4: Fairly quiet weather continues throughout the rest of the afternoon. Tonight, we could see a few scattered showers or a thunderstorm move in, and again after midnight, till near 70. Showers move out early Saturday. Sunny with a high 86. It'll be 83 on Sunday. I'm meteorologist Ann Holliday in the DM Injury Law Weather Center.
5: It's 93 degrees right now in KF Country. 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
23: It's time for our first look at traffic this afternoon. As we head up to the KFKF Skycruiser, in for Steve Parker, it's Damian Jones.
24: 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Northland got a crash left lane, northbound 35 at 16th Avenue, and that's got to back up all the way to the northeast corner of downtown. Watch out for a three-vehicle wreck right in center lane, southbound 71 Highway past 29th and Lee Summit. Multi-vehicle crash right lane, eastbound 50 Highway at 3rd Street. You're bunched up back to 470. 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

Darling, I've wasted a lot of years not seeing the real you. But tonight your beauty is shining through. And I never took the time to let you know. So before he takes you away,

Thomas Rhett. What's your country song on 94.1 KFKF? Coming up just after the weather, about 4:30, we're going to play Year in Your Ear for a chance for you to win a pair of tickets to the Renaissance Festival. Huzzah! Here's Luke Bryan now. Country, and she knows it. You're in KFKF.

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0: Megan Maroney on 94.1 KFKF. 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And we head up to the KFKF Sky Cruiser, in for Steve Parker, and check in with Damian Jones.
1: 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Down on Lee's Summit, got a stalled semi, looks like, in the right lane on the eastbound 50 Highway exit ramp going to 3rd Street. Watch out for a stall partially blocking traffic, 435 southbound ramp to 87th near Raytown. Bumper to bumper, eastbound 435 from State Line Road to the Grandview Triangle, and got emergency vehicles in the right lane. Northbound 35 past Pinway Street, that's got a backup down to Southwest Traffic Way. 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
5: Kansas City weather.
6: Fairly quiet weather continues throughout the rest of the afternoon. Tonight, we could see a few scattered showers or a thunderstorm move in. And again, after midnight, a low near 70. Showers move out early Saturday. Sunny with a high 86. It'll be 83 on Sunday. I'm meteorologist Ann Holliday in the DM Injury Law Weather Center.
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7: Bill Clinton was sworn in as the 42nd president of the United States. A 51-day standoff between federal agents and the Branch Davidian religious sect in Waco, Texas, ended with a fire that destroyed the compound and killed 76 people, including leader David Koresh. The year in question marked the first retirement of Michael Jordan, and Steven Spielberg's dinosaur blockbuster Jurassic Park premiered, becoming the highest-grossing film of its time.
12: Dr. Grant, my idea. Dr. Thatcher, welcome to Jurassic Park.
7: The Bridges of Madison County by Robert James Waller spent more than half the year at the number one spot on the New York Times bestseller list. The Chiefs acquired legendary quarterback Joe Montana and running back Marcus Allen, leading the team to its first AFC championship game in over 20 years. George Brett played his final season with the Royals, officially retiring at the end of the year. Kansas City Royals founder and owner Ewing Kauffman died at the age of 76. And Vince Gill won big at the CMA Awards, taking home Entertainer of the Year, along with Male Vocalist of the Year and Album of the Year for I Still Believe in You. It's Year in Your Ear on 94.1 KFKF.

Toby Keith from the year in question, his very first number one hit should have been a cowboy. And it was the year that Lori Morgan had a three-week number one hit. Do you know the year? Call me now, 816-394-9400. Good luck.

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1: Hi, KFKF. Do you know the year?
2: Is it 1993?
1: It is 1993. Yes. Congratulations. Who's this?
2: Oh, this is Debbie.
1: 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This is Debbie. See? It's all good.
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1: All right, Deb. 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
1: And it's time for our latest look at traffic just before we blow that 5 o'clock whistle as we head up to the KFKF Sky Cruise. And in for Steve Parker, it's Damian Jones.
25: 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East Metro crews working to crash right turn lane, northbound 470 ramp to 40 Highway. And that's got to back up all the way down past Woods Chapel Road. Northland, watch out for a wreck on the right shoulder. 435 southbound to Shoal Creek Parkway. And bunched up 70 eastbound, pretty much from the bend curve all the way to Sterling Avenue. 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

McGraw on KFKF. Just want to let you know there is a severe thunderstorm warning has just been issued until 5:45 for Johnson, Leavenworth, Wyandotte, and Jackson and Platte counties until 5:45 p.m. So do be weather aware. Here is Kenny Chesney.

Russia Country on 94.1 KFKF. It's a 5 o'clock whistle. We do have that severe thunderstorm warning in effect for Johnson, Leavenworth, Wyandotte, Jackson, and Platte counties until 5:45 p.m. 60 mile per hour winds, quarter-sized hail. Do be weather aware, and we'll keep you posted on KFKF.

0: Stop it. And that is the 5 o'clock whistle on this Friday afternoon. Got a few thunderstorms moving through Midtown Kansas City right now, getting ready to hit Midtown. Severe thunderstorm warning in effect until 5:45 p.m. for Johnson, Leavenworth, Wyandotte, Jackson, and Platte counties. Until 5:45, 60 mile per hour winds, gusts, and quarter size hail can be expected. So do be careful, especially if you're on your drive home. And speaking of that, we need to take our latest look at traffic and check in for Steve Parker. We'll check in with Damian Jones in the KFKF Sky Cruiser.
1: 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Got a stalled semi-ride lane northbound 71 Highway at I-70. Kansas side, two vehicle wreck on the right shoulder, southbound 35 at 119. 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
8: Kansas City weather.
9: A severe thunderstorm warning remains in effect for Johnson, Leavenworth, Wyandotte, and Jackson and Platte counties until 5:45 this evening. Again, a severe thunderstorm warning for Johnson, Leavenworth, Wyandotte in Kansas, Jackson, and Platte counties in Missouri until 5:45 p.m. Expect 60-mile-per-hour wind gusts and quarter-sized hail. And just stick around, and we will keep you posted. 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
23: It's time to take one final look at traffic this afternoon as we head up to the KFKF Sky Cruiser. 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
24: 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Got some pretty good storms working across the Kansas side, and tough to see a crash that we have on the right shoulder. Southbound 35 entrance ramp from 119th. 70 eastbound's heavy from the bend curve all the way to about 31st. And bumper to bumper, southbound 435 from 48th down to about Front Street. Some people

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Shania Twain on KFKF. Well, kind of a small pocket of thunderstorms traveling through the severe thunderstorm warning in effect for Cass County until 6:30 p.m. 60 mile per hour wind gusts and quarter-sized hail possible. Do be weather

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29: Well, we do still see some severe thunderstorm activity. In fact, they have extended the severe thunderstorm warning for Cass County until 7:15 this evening. A thunderstorm warning for Cass County until 7:15. 60-mile-per-hour wind gusts and quarter-sized hail. It's a very, very small cell in the center of a little bit bigger system, but the severity is now right around the Cass County area, and it seems to be passing fairly quickly. So severe thunderstorm warning in effect for Cass County until 7:15 p.m. And just continue to be weather aware. Here is Luke Combs and back in the saddle on 94.1 KFKF. 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

Dylan Scott, my girl on 94.1 KFKF. I'm Debbie, in for Jim. I will be back tomorrow morning at 6 a.m. for the Throwback Show. Until then, God bless you. We love you. Take great care. And we'll keep an eye on the weather for you. Here's Tim McGraw.

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